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Live, cool, pro Klick, der pro Klick FM. 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Whole life is beautiful. 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I just wanna say thank you.

us in the ashtray, reminiscing on those past days. 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And I traveled around the world, think where you living at now. I heard you moved to Austin, got an apartment and settled down. And every once in a while, I start texting, write a paragraph, but then I delete the message. Think about you like a pastime. I could cry you a river, get you baptized. Or I wasn't ready to act right. 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They say that things fall apart. We were gonna move to Brooklyn, you were gonna study art. Love is just a tool to remind us who we are. And that we

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1: 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I used to meet you down on Woods Creek Road. You did your hair up like you were famous. Even though it's only church where we were going. 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It's like I buried my faith with you.

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Only know you love her when you let her go.

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No Donald Glover. 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

cruiser. Double shot of Henny Grey Goose. Blacked out whenever we group up. Paint the city red like a rooster. I'm on another level, man, a shroomer. Business class to Bermuda. Big dog, never been a barracuda. 5, 10, 15, 20, 25, 30. You know it's never too much. Yeah, we got the energy reduced up. Yeah, we got the energy reduced up. 5, 10, 15, 20, 25, 30. You know it's never too much. Yeah, we got the energy reduced up. Maximum booster. 5, 10, 15, 20, 25, 30. You know it's never too much. Yeah, we got the energy reduced up. Yeah, we got the energy reduced up. 5, 10, 15, 20, 25, 30.

Some of them have run away to the hills and have no shelter, no food. No one knows where they are.

Der Bruckler FM Playlist Update. Marshmallow und Kelsey Ballerini. Another Drink.